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0: Before you say PIM, Twitter has decided. 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
2: 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The heat is rising at Ibeg Odeba, Planet of Champions, powered by JS Burger Nigeria PLC. At 3 p.m., Fetland Senior Grammar School Lagos will go shoulder to shoulder against Lawrence Model College, Port Harcourt, on the motion Modernity Threatens Identity. And at 4, Government Day Secondary School Karu Abuja will be up against Great Solid Rock College on the motion Campaign Promises Should Be Enforceable. And at 5 p.m., Straightgate High School Lagos will trade words against Halifield Schools Lagos on the motion Nigeria's political parties have weakened democracy. This Wednesday, expect fierce rebuttals, expect bold convictions. Who will argue their way to victory? Come for the argument, stay for the brilliance, and witness

0: 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I Beg to Differ, the tournament of champions.
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boxing war, it's a boxing. 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

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Good morning, Lagos. You're tuned in to The Breakfast Show with Manny and Vanessa. Absolutely love this tune, truth be told. I think Davido recently gave Lona a co-sign on an interview and how much he loves him. He's also on Davido's recently released album, Maria Day, as well. Well, lovely stuff for now. Welcome to The Boost. A fresh thought, a fresh perspective, a fresh reason to believe that today can be better than yesterday. So wherever you are, whatever you're doing, pause for a moment, take a deep breath, and let's get ready to recharge. Now, here's something to think about this morning. No one arrives at a future they don't plan for. No one arrives at a future they don't plan for. Yes, now think about this for a second. A lot of us have dreams. We want a better career, a healthier life, financial freedom, a stronger relationship, or maybe even our own business. But wanting something and preparing for it are two completely different things. You don't just wake up one morning and magically find yourself living the life you dreamed about. At some point, you have to decide where you're going and start taking steps in that direction. Because if you don't have a plan for your future, it's very easy to simply drift into, well, whatever happens next. I mean, you just go with the flow. Maybe you want to get healthier. You'd say, I really need to start taking care of myself more. But every day you keep postponing it. At some point, wanting it isn't enough. You need a plan. We all do, right? Maybe you want to change jobs, start a business, go back to school, learn a skill, write that book, build that relationship. The future you want is connected to decisions that you make today. Yes, the future that you want is connected to the decisions that you make today. And here's the beautiful part. Your plan doesn't have to be perfect. You just need to start. So maybe today your first step is making the phone call, sending that application, saving that first amount of money, signing up for that course, or spending 30 minutes of learning something new. Small steps become big destinations. Remember that. Small steps become big destinations. As always, I would love to hear from you this morning. What are you doing today that your future self will be grateful you started? What is something that you are doing today that your future self will be grateful that you started? Whatever it is, send a message, send a voice note, and let's hear from you. The WhatsApp line is 090-88265016. Once again, it's 090-88265016. What are you doing today that your future self will be grateful for that you started? Because the future doesn't just happen to us. We participate in creating it. So wherever you are this morning, in the car, at work, getting the kids ready, or just starting your day, take a moment and think about where you want to be, because no one, absolutely no one, arrives at a future that they don't plan for, okay? Remember that once again. When I come back, I'll go ahead and check out some messages responding to The Boost on the WhatsApp line. And then, of course, we got the trending stories. Yay! A lot of juicy tea to spill that you need to stay tuned for, which is coming up in a few minutes from now. Once again, the question for The Boost says, what are you doing today that your future self would be grateful you started? Send that message, send that voice note, and let's hear from you this morning. But in the meantime, let's get back to the music with over, close to 4 million views right now on YouTube in just 10 days. This is Davido, Miyoko, and Fola with Before Before. We'll be right back. Stay tuned, Lagos.

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0: way too many.
1: Manny, please, you're not actually doing this right now. Like, okay.
0: Chew blow! Anyway.
1: All right, we got a voice note here on the WhatsApp line. Let's check it out.
2: FM. Good morning, Manny and Vanessa. This is Miwa.
1: Morning.
2: Regarding the airlines, starting off with Black Bones and Odu Modu. You know, waiting woman over course for this life, man. But it's crazy because I think Manny has said it before that most times you see women fighting over a guy, but at this level, you're seeing two big names in hip hop fighting over a woman.
0: Like,
2: and I think that happened in the US before, where there was a fight, the brawl between Chris Brown and Drake at the club.
1: Oh,
2: and
1: yeah.
2: When the breakdown of it, they found out that it was a woman that caused it, so I'm not surprised. It's going to be interesting to see how it goes. But one thing that I saw also in that podcast, or rather, like I read, they also said that the presidential villa that Asso Rock called them to settle their fight. Like,
0: you out of
2: all the serious issues in this world, it was just so funny to me. Also, reacting to the Chima story, it's so painful that Chima went back, because she was really accepted by the country, that's Nigeria, also needs to run on that stage. But I know what she's trying to do. She's trying to claim a right to citizenship, and it's a right to claim that, because she was born in South Africa. It's just like I was born in the US. I didn't make the choices. You know, what they are claiming is that she stole someone else's identity. She didn't consciously do that. She shouldn't be suffering for the actions of her parents. But these South Africans, what do you hear in Nigeria? What do you hear in any other African country that they don't like? They don't even care, you know. So for our own safety, I really, just like Vanessa said, it's better she just comes to Nigeria, or she goes to the US.
0: Yeah.
2: I think she also, by virtue of being Miss Miva, she can stay in the US. I don't know, but you know, there's something about coming from a place and being tied to a certain circle of people, maybe your friends and relatives. So I understand how that is, but I wish that she just comes back.
1: We'll be right back. Stay tuned.

0: 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It's a brand new season of Kids Say the Darndest Things. These kids are real, totally unrehearsed. 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
1: Where do you get the money you use to buy things?
2: I bought them from my mom.
0: You never know what's coming next.
1: Where would you go if you could go anywhere in the world driving your plane?
2: Baden.
0: And that's exactly why you can't miss it. 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

0: 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It's Manny and Vanessa here. And of course, welcome back to the Trending Stories Review. Let's kick off from where we left off. We're checking out a voice note on the WhatsApp line. Let's kick off from that.
1: Circle of people, maybe your friends and relatives. So I understand how that is, but I wish that she just comes back. And big congratulations to Angelique Kidjo. I was seeing some comments online, and we're supposed saying that those people that have a work on the that have like a sound on only work of film actually buy it, or they have to pay for something. I'd like that to be clarified, but that should not infantilize that fact that she's the first African, not even the first female, the first African, and it's a big thing. Congratulations to her. Have a nice day, guys.
0: All right, Mayua, thank you for that voice. So yeah, you actually do buy it at some point, but you get recognized first and then you have to pay for the space over there. Yeah, very true. But either way, like you mentioned, it is a fantastic thing that she got the Hollywood Walk of Fame.
2: Well deserved.
0: Yes.
2: Well deserved. So I was just going to say that to myself. I'm trying to picture something here, right? That lady that caused trouble between Odumudu Black and Black Bones. I'm going to say caused trouble.
0: Okay.
2: It's in a triangle, okay? Mm-hmm. Some kind of situationship, right?
0: Yeah.
2: I will give you 10,000 naira. Anybody out there, I'll give you 10K right now. Right now. Just tell me what she has that other girls don't. I'm just asking. It's a general. Think about it. If you have the answer, what is the thing about her? What do you think is that thing about a babe that will have two rappers so confused? There's something that babe has.
0: Okay.
2: What do you think it is? It's not every day a woman will be in between two powerful giants. You know that, right?
0: It was very shocking to know that it was a lady.
2: Because this
0: was causing this whole, like, an actual legal battle.
2: Yeah.
0: Honestly.
3: Odumudu and what's his name?
2: Black Bones. I'm trying to figure something out here, bro.
0: Crazy.
2: If you want a girl for a night, this guys have no problem finding chicks, right?
3: Yeah.
2: So what is the thing about this particular chick that they are so somehow concerned about? Do you get it? Odumudu Black is not dismissing it. Black Bones don't want to let it go. Like, you know, what the hell?
0: I guess they both know.
2: So what does she have?
3: Yeah. Well, I mean, we all look, but we see differently, right? So I think to Black Bones, it means more. To Odumudu also, you know. What she has, I will not be able to put my finger to it. But,
2: okay.
3: You know, whatever it is that will make them fight, then... I mean, she has a lot more than you can imagine.
2: Exactly. I'm with you, bros. Yeah. So 10K from
0: very
2: my pocket.
0: Answer.
2: If anybody can get that thing that's in my head, 10,000 naira for you.
0: Oh my goodness.
2: If you know, you know.
0: If you can send a message right now responding and letting us know what you think she has. Well,
2: if you know, you know.
0: Send that message. You could be winning 10,000 naira this morning from Manny's pocket.
2: If you know, you know.
0: Yes.
3: If you know, you know.
2: If you know, you know, man.
0: If you know, you know.
2: But who is this tech guy now?
0: Yeah, this tech guy that says, as a man, the more you pay bills, the less romantic you become. Yes. I feel like this is a general thing, though, not just even for guys. Like, the more you have responsibilities, the less romantic you become.
2: Well, they say you get married and it's all rosy and you now get down to business and you now realize that romance may dwindle away a little bit. Not that love would die.
0: Yes.
2: But there's too many things going on.
0: Yep.
2: I think romance is a deliberate attempt. Anybody who is still romantic in their marriage is just they're being deliberate.
0: They're being deliberate. Yeah, because it's not, you have to be intentional with doing that. It can't be just like a random thing. You have to make a deliberate effort to be romantic. Yeah, but I think it's not just a man. He's saying that as a man. I feel like in general, like everyone.
2: Yeah, in general.
0: Yeah, the more responsibilities you take on.
2: Romance will dwindle.
0: Yes.
2: You know what it's like having a baby?
0: Exactly.
2: You have no idea. It changes a lot of things, you know.
0: Facts.
2: So you just cannot be super romantic as you used to, you know.
0: Exactly. So very true. What do you think about the statement right there? Do you agree with him or no? You can send a message or a voice note. And let's hear from you. The WhatsApp line is 090-8826-5016. We got a message here from Teddy. He says, what she has, it's both men that can answer. But Teddy.
2: Teddy, you are playing politics now,
0: what
2: Teddy.
0: What she has, Manny, it's only them. They only know. Manny, let's say that Black Bones actually broke up with her or left her when he found out that she was with Odumudu Black. So it wasn't like, okay, they were fighting over her. It was just Odumudu Black reacting to it. But anywho, if you have an answer to the question, if you believe you know what she has to make both of them fight, well, you can send a message or a voice note. Right now, we got to move straight to sports.
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0: Well, let's start off with football, where Real Madrid coach Jose Mourinho has revealed that he told Vinicius it wasn't worth leaving Real Madrid for, as he successfully persuaded the Brazilian to remain at the club. Of course, you do know that at the time he was at the final year of his contract, Arsenal wanted to sign him, and the man Jose Mourinho convinced Vinicius Jr., saying, you know what, it's not worth leaving Real Madrid for. Yes, indeed, Arsenal were alerted to the possibility of landing one of the world's top wingers as contract talks were on, but Vinicius Jr. eventually committed his future to Real Madrid, and Mourinho, who is 63, whose return to Real Madrid for a second stint in charge was confirmed in June, spoke of his part in keeping the Brazilian international in the Spanish capital. Mourinho came up against Real three times in the Champions League last season when he was manager of Benfica, and during their second meeting, the first leg of the knockout phase playoff, Real Madrid players alleged that Benfica's Gianluca Prestigiani racially abused Vinicius, resulting in the match stopping for around 8 minutes. Prestigiani denied the claims and Mourinho defended his player, but right now he says, you know what, Vinny, I'm sorry about that. I love you, brother. Meanwhile, Netherlands midfielder Tijani Reinders has completed a £52 million move to Saudi Arabian side Al-Qadisiyah from Manchester City. The 28-year-old only joined City last summer in a £46.5 million move from AC Milan, but struggled to make an impact. Reinders made 50 appearances in all competitions for City, scoring 7 goals while helping them win the FA Cup and Carabao Cup in Pep Guardiola's final season in charge. He started all 3 of the Netherlands' group stage matches at the 2026 World Cup, but was an unused substitute in their last 32 defeat by Morocco. Elsewhere, former Manchester United and Juventus midfielder Paul Pogba will be released by Monaco after a series of injuries. The French club have revealed Pogba, who is 33 years of age, won the World Cup with France in 2018, but since serving a ban for doping, has struggled to return to elite level. Monaco said in a statement that the objectives they had set for Pogba were only partially achieved, and the Ligue 1 club were therefore ending his contract that would have run until June of next year, 2027. Meanwhile, let's bring it home. Super Eagles and Nigerian goalkeeper Maduka Okoye has outlined his ambitions for the 2026-2027 campaign, insisting he's ready to give everything to help Udinese achieve their objectives this season. For those who question his off-field activities, especially as he's recently been spotted with Cardi B, the man has one message for you all: mind your business. Yes, Okoye heads into the new Serie A season as Udinese's first-choice goalkeeper after another encouraging year in Italy, where he established himself as one of the club's most important players. But he also has been establishing himself as Cardi B's, well, I don't know, bestie, but they've been spotted, you know, recently. The guy has been making moves. He has been making moves trying to keep her because he's a keeper.
1: It is her spec.
0: Manny, I see what you did there. But then, he doesn't want to be a spectator. Meanwhile, let's move on right here as Getafe midfielder Cris Santos Uche has undergone successful surgery following a serious knee injury sustained during a preseason friendly against Monaco earlier this month. Uche shared a photo of himself after the procedure yesterday as he began his rehabilitation following the injury. The 23-year-old sustained injury on the 6th of this month after a tackle from Monaco defender Christian Wawisa during the club friendly. Subsequent medical scans revealed that Uche had suffered multiple ligament and meniscus tears in his right knee, with the severity of the injury requiring surgery, while ruling him out of the remainder of the campaign. In tennis, Nick Kyrgios has been provisionally suspended after testing positive for cocaine. Yes, the Australian submitted a sample during the Mallorca Open on the 22nd of June that was later found to contain benzolecogoline, a metabolite of cocaine, which just makes me reminded of that song by Burna Boy. No go do cocaine, go drive you loco. Yeah, you know that song already. But then again, yes, well, all the best as he continues to, you know, recover from that, talking about Nick Kyrgios. Meanwhile, in athletics, world record holder Toby Amusor has been confirmed for the London and New York legs of the all-female track meet Atlas, billed for September and October. Atlas is a professional female-only track and field meeting. And yes, it was founded by Alexis Ohanian. You already know him, Reddit co-founder and husband of tennis 23-time Grand Slam singles champion Serena Williams. Athletes definitely can earn up to $65,000, as there will be, yes, the 100 meters hurdles, the 100 meters, the 200 meters, 400 meters, 800 meters, mile, and long jump. Yes, and in each individual event, athletes can earn up to $65,000. So if you win in both cities, talking about in New York and Sussex, you get to pocket $155,000. Well, of course, is big, big money. Finally, in basketball, the Tigers will be regrouping later this month in Tunisia for the fourth window of the 2027 FIBA Men's Basketball World Cup qualifiers, with head coach David Fitzdale naming a 12-man roster for Nigeria's crucial second-round campaign. The roster includes Chimezie Metu, Josh Okoje, Caleb Agada, Stan Okoye, Chima Moneke, Ike Nwamu, Udoka Azubike, Efe Agbogiri, Ebuka Izundu, Manny Obaseki, Jordan Ogundiro, and Michael Efebaha. Fitzdale will be assisted by Dan Craig, Quentin Crawford, Deji Akindele, and Dako Adigbile. Well, of course, while enjoying the very best of music, you're surely being assisted by Manny and Vanessa right here on your number one hit music station. 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
1: All right, there you have it from Overdose, your sports update. Coming up in a few minutes, we'll go ahead and check out some more messages on the WhatsApp line. And then, of course, we have Gone in 60 Seconds. You have a chance to win up to 50,000 Naira, 15,000 Naira, actually. So stay tuned for that. In the meantime, let's get back to the music. This is Rufus DeSoul with Break My Love. We'll be right back. Stay tuned, Lagos.
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0: 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It's Manny and Vanessa here. And yes, we do got a voice note on the WhatsApp line responding to the conversation this morning. Let's check it out.
1: Let them feel really good about themselves. That's what I believe. I've been in that triangle before, where my mate and I were actually driving for one girl. She actually made both of us feel really, really good for who we are. She has sweet loving, and she's a good listener.
0: Okay. All right. Well, thank you for that message right there. Mm-hmm. Thanks for joining the conversation. She had sweet loving and she was a good listener. Okay. Mm-hmm. Wow.
2: Not exactly what's in my head, man. Maybe my 10K should go back to my account. No, while I know.
0: Manny, you're going to hold on to that 10K. Well, if you do send a message or a voice note right now, responding to the question that Manny asked this morning, well, you could be cashing out 10,000 Naira. And speaking of some money, we got Gone in 60 Seconds. Yes, coming up. In a few minutes from now.
2: Yep, it's your chance to win your own share of 15,000 Naira. It's the only game we play on Thursday, I beg your pardon. And it's music related, so we ask you just one question, right?
0: Yep. All right, so you know how it goes. Gone in 60 Seconds. It's the fastest, most intense 60 seconds on the radio every Thursday from 8 a.m. to 9 a.m. We put you under some serious pressure with a simple but ruthless challenge. Answer correctly before the clock hits 60.
2: You gotta be quick. Be as quick as you can when you call. You have to call, by the way.
0: Yes.
2: And then we ask you the one question. Like Vanessa said, you got 3 seconds to answer the question. If you're audible and clear, like we can hear you, and you're not then you win the money. That's it. Simple. If nobody gets it, the clock keeps on ticking until the 60 seconds are gone. So,
0: yep.
2: Are you excited to put your brain music knowledge to the test?
0: Yep. Are you ready to win big? Well, if anyone answers correctly before the time runs out, they win instant cash. But if the clock beats everyone, well, it's gone in 60 seconds. Yeah, so stay tuned for that. Coming up in a few minutes from now, we'll officially start Gone in 60 Seconds. But in the meantime, let's get back to the hits. This is Benson and Fula with a soothing and sweet tune very soon. We'll be right back.

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0: Cardi B with on your number one hit music station, 96.9 Cool FM. It's Manny and Vanessa here, topping right now at number 34 on the Billboard Hot 100. Not bad at all. I mean, hopefully it gets to the top 10 at some point. It is a catchy tune from Cardi. All right, now let's get straight to Gone in 60 Seconds. Yes.
1: You know what I like about this game? You know, you think you know until you don't know. So don't hate the question, man. Hate the game.
0: Yeah, hate the game.
1: Try your best to get the answers.
0: Don't hate the game.
1: Hate the question.
0: Yeah.
1: Hate the question.
0: Hopefully we do get a winner this morning. I mean, if you know about music.
1: It's a holiday also.
0: Yeah, it's a holiday as well. If you know your music, then I mean, you should be cashing out easily.
1: Yeah, you should
0: 15,000 naira.
1: It's a lot of money, guys.
0: Yep.
1: All right, so who wants to go first? So the rules are the rules. You have to call. Okay, and the numbers to call are very simple. These are the numbers to call.
0: Yes, you can call us up on 0201-271-0969. That is 0201-271-0969.
1: Mm-hmm. And by popular demand, you guys asked for Nigerian questions.
0: Mm-hmm.
1: Particularly, so we have included some Nigerian questions for you today. So
0: yes.
1: Best believe we are concerned about you winning also.
0: That's right.
1: And then also remember that you have 3 seconds to answer the questions. Go off your hands-free or speakerphone. Be as clear as you can. I know it's a holiday, but you can try and call the numbers again. 0201-271-0969 and 0201-465-7176. These are the numbers for you to call in. 15,000 naira is yours if you can successfully answer just one question. Ridiculous, isn't it? Just one question.
0: One question and that's it.
1: Successfully before the clock says over.
0: Yep.
1: So you can shoot your shot. Don't be afraid. Don't be shy.
0: Come on, call
1: Guess
0: us
1: what?
0: Up.
1: If you don't get the answer, you learn now.
0: Yeah, exactly. You learn some new information about
1: you
0: it.
1: Le-
0: yeah, I get some new information. Let's go straight to the phone lines.
1: Okay,
0: who's
1: let's see.
0: Us
1: oh, the phone
0: up.
1: Lines are burning up. Okay. Yep. Try and see who's out there.
0: Hello, good morning.
1: Oh,
0: no.
1: You don't flash now. Don't flash now.
0: Hello, good morning.
2: Good morning.
0: Good morning. What's your name?
2: My name is Jasper.
0: Jasper.
1: Good morning, Jasper. Have you won before, Jasper?
2: Before.
1: I like the sound of that.
0: last year.
1: Honesty is the best policy, man.
0: Yeah, but we just, okay, I guess it was another game because we just started this. Okay. All right, Jasper, let's get straight to the question for you this morning. Are you ready? Good to go?
2: Yeah, I'm good.
0: All right, so here's your question. I sang one song. The world sang it at weddings, then at sporting events. Now almost everyone knows the chorus, even if they don't know my name. Who am I? One, two.
2: Again,
0: yes.
1: Oh no, we can't repeat
0: yeah,
1: questions,
0: we can't.
1: Bro. That's the rule. We can't repeat the question. I'm so sorry. Yeah, there
0: yeah.
1: You are. We can't repeat
0: sorry,
1: the question.
0: Sorry, Jasper.
1: Jasper, right. But hey, keep your calls coming in, guys.
0: Yeah, we'll take that question to another.
1: Yeah,
0: another
1: why not?
0: Person
1: another person
0: morning.
1: Can try it.
0: Yeah.
1: Hello.
0: Hello. Good morning.
3: Good morning.
0: What's your name?
1: We can't hear you. Please put your mouth close to your phone. We can't hear you, bro.
3: My name is James, calling from Mushin. James.
1: James. All right, James, put your mouth close to your phone. Let's go. Are you ready for the question? Are you ready? Great.
0: Yeah, please much better.
1: Go off your hands for your speakerphone.
0: Yeah.
1: Here's a question. I sang one song. The world sang it at weddings, then at funerals, then at sporting events. Now, almost everyone knows the chorus, even if they don't know my name. Who am I? One, two, three.
0: Nothing.
1: Where are you? Are you there?
0: Aww.
3: Yes, I am here.
0: No idea.
1: No idea?
3: No idea.
1: Oh.
0: Wow.
1: Well, that's it. Thank you for trying.
0: All right. Thanks for calling.
1: You know what, Vanessa? I think we can keep this question going.
0: Yeah, let's keep it going.
1: Because...
0: who can crack the code
1: almost
0: morning.
1: Everybody knows the song and
0: yeah
1: but they don't know the guy who sang it.
0: It's a popular song.
1: It's
0: you
1: very
0: can't drop
1: popular
0: too many hints but I mean it's a popular song. Come
1: it's a
0: on
1: very popular song.
0: Call us up ASAP. 15,000 are to be won this morning.
1: 50 seconds of the clock remaining. call us up right now. 15K is yours. 0201-271-0969. 0201-465-7176. This question can go on. Let's see. Maybe two more rounds, I think.
0: Yeah. Hello.
1: Come on. Like flashing me.
0: Don't. All right. You can call us up one more time on 0201-271-0969. That is 0201-271-0969. Or you can call 0201-465-7176.
1: Come on. What? You can even call on WhatsApp, dude.
0: Yeah, why not? Oh, Manny, that's going to appear a little.
1: Hello.
0: Hello, good morning.
4: Hello, Manny. Good morning.
0: Good morning.
1: Manny and Vanessa, bro. How now?
0: What's your name?
4: I'm fine. My name is Abdullah.
0: Abdullah. Okay, Abdullah, have you won before?
4: Yeah. Not at all.
1: Are you on your hands-free or speakerphone?
4: I'm on speakerphone.
1: You know, that can make your voice...
4: Turn off my radio.
1: Yeah, please. That can make your voice muffled, please, huh? Now, it's okay. The same question, Mr. Abdullah.
0: All right, Abdullah.
4: Okay.
0: Are you good to go?
4: Yes, I'm good to go.
0: All right, so here's the question. I sang one song. The world sang it at weddings, then at sporting events. Now, almost everybody knows the chorus, even if they don't know my name. Who am I? One, two, three.
4: Michael Jackson.
0: No. Sorry about that. Thanks for trying, though.
1: We now have 45 seconds left of the clock. Good morning.
0: Hello, good morning.
5: Good morning, sir. Good morning.
0: Good morning. What's your name?
5: This is Fariha
0: calling
5: from my dad.
0: Fariha. Okay. All right.
1: Same question for Fariha. Let's go. I sang one song. The world sang it at weddings, then at funerals, then at sporting events. Now, almost everyone knows the chorus, even though they don't know my name. Who am I?
5: Neil Diamond.
1: Come again. Who am I?
5: Neil Diamond.
0: What?
5: Neil Diamond.
1: What did she say?
0: Neil Diamond.
5: Hello?
0: Yes, please don't call on the WhatsApp line for now.
5: Hello.
1: Oh, hello. We can't hear you. I'm so sorry. You said who again? What's the name again?
5: Neil Diamond.
1: Leo Diamond. Is that what you said?
5: Neil Diamond.
1: Neil Diamond. Diamond. Oh, no, that's not the answer.
0: Sorry.
1: Sorry.
0: That's not it.
1: Oh, we now have 40 seconds of the clock left. Oh, my goodness. Hello.
0: Hello, good morning.
6: Good morning to you guys in the studio.
0: Yes.
1: Hi. Your voice is very clear. What's your name?
6: My name is Toby on the line.
0: Toby. Toby, have you won before?
6: Yeah, sure. Around June.
0: Okay, June. All right, let's give you the same question. I sang one song. The world sang it at weddings, then at sporting events. Now, almost everyone knows the chorus, even if they don't know my name. Who am I?
6: We rock you by Queen.
0: No, that's not it.
1: That's not it. That's not it, bro.
0: Oh.
1: Wow.
0: All right, Toby, thanks for trying, though. Who else do we have?
1: 35 seconds of the clock remaining.
0: Wow. Come on. You can do it. Hit us up ASAP. 15,000 naira to be won. Hello, good morning.
1: Good morning.
0: Yeah, what's your name?
7: Yeah, this is Owen.
0: Owen,
1: please,
0: okay.
1: Are you on your hands-free or speakerphone, Owen?
7: I'm free.
1: It makes your voice lower. All right, can you go off it?
7: Can you hear me now?
1: It's better now. Okay. Are you ready now?
7: Yeah.
1: Same question. I sang one song. The world sang it at weddings, then at funerals, then at sporting events. Now, almost everybody knows the chorus, very popular chorus, even though they don't know my name.
0: Hmm.
1: We sing this song in Nigeria. One, two, three. What'd you say?
7: I said Davido.
1: It's not Davido,
0: no,
1: bro.
0: No, it's not Davido.
1: I'm so sorry, bro.
0: Yeah.
1: Man, this is a tough
0: one. All right, Owen. Thanks for trying.
1: Thank you for trying. And the reason why we're doing this, you know, we're just testing it with waters to see who...
0: Yes.
1: It actually is a song that we all sing.
0: Everyone knows the song.
1: But they don't know who sang it.
0: Mm-hmm.
1: you hear it. It's so sweet. Oh, you can see... You're on YouTube. Oh, man.
0: Okay, let's try WhatsApp. Let's see Paps. Okay, since you're calling, let's... Hello, good morning.
8: Hello, good morning.
1: Hi.
9: Hi. Good morning, Vanessa.
0: Hi, good morning. What's your name?
9: Yeah, I'm ready.
0: What's your name?
8: Oh, this is Pascal.
0: Okay, Pascal. Okay.
8: From Satellite.
0: All right. So here's your question, Pascal. You're ready, right? Good to go.
8: Yes, I am.
0: All right. So here's your question. I sang one song. The world sang it at weddings, then at sporting events. Now, almost everyone knows the chorus, even if they don't know my name. Who am I? One, two, three.
8: Bobby Mafri.
0: Okay. What's the name of the song?
8: Don't worry.
0: No, that's not it. No, that's not it. Ooh. Well, you're getting close, kind of. A little bit.
1: You know, I like your selection of songs. Yes. Yeah.
0: All right, Pascal, thanks for calling.
1: All right, that's we're going to repeat this question maybe two more times.
0: Yes.
1: All right? And we'll give you a clue. It's not a Nigerian song.
0: No, it's not a Nigerian song.
1: It's not. It is in English.
0: Yes.
1: Okay. It has a title that is a title that means something very powerful.
0: Yes.
1: The title of the song is a very powerful thing. What is the most powerful thing ever?
0: Yeah.
1: Most powerful in heaven and earth. Most powerful.
0: That hit was...
1: Very powerful.
0: Yes, a powerful thing.
1: That when you utter it, it means something very powerful.
0: If you've watched the movie Shrek,
1: Why are you like this?
0: You just said heaven and earth. That was a big hit.
1: Okay, no wahala.
0: Yeah, if you've seen Shrek, then I mean.
1: No wahala. We have 30
0: seconds. There's 30 so many
1: seconds.
0: Songs in Shrek. Oh, so I mean.
1: 30 seconds to go, though. Let's
0: come
1: see.
0: On,
1: maybe
9: hello, good morning.
0: Good morning. What's your name? All right, Blessing, one more time. Here's a question for you. I sang one song. The world sang it at weddings, then at sporting events. Now, almost everyone knows the chorus, even if they don't know my name. Who am I?
1: One.
9: I think it's
1: two.
9: Hallelujah by Leonard Cohen.
0: Okay. Yes, finally.
1: Yeah, man.
0: I heard there was a secret chord that David played to please the Lord. Manny, you're not singing them. You know the lyrics.
1: Hallelujah.
0: But you don't really care for... Yeah, congratulations.
1: How did you know it was hallelujah?
9: Some of the things I said is heavy.
1: Vanessa said, two of us. It is well with you.
0: Congratulations.
1: What's your name again?
9: Finally.
0: Yes, finally.
1: Do you have our WhatsApp number?
9: Yes.
1: All right, send us your details, account number, phone number, everything. You stopped the clock after 25, with 25 seconds left. You have stopped the clock. All right?
0: Congratulations, Blessing. Send your details ASAP to the WhatsApp line so we can credit you your cool cash. You just won 15,000 Naira.
9: Thank you.
0: You're welcome.
1: We still have 25 seconds, though.
0: Yeah, let's keep it going. Let's keep it going.
1: Oh, my gosh. What a powerful song, Vanessa.
0: Yeah, let's check it out.
1: Who is it? The original one?
0: Yeah, the original one.
1: Okay, the original one. Oh, I think this is one of the most popular songs in the world.
0: Yeah.
1: I could be wrong, though.
0: I think it is.
1: The most popular song in the world?
0: One of the most popular songs.
1: Like, Lean On Me.
0: I guess you can
1: say
0: gospel.
1: You know?
0: Yeah.
1: Yeah. Pop, yeah.
10: But you don't really care for music, do you?
1: This is the original version.

0: Yes, that's the song. Okay.
1: Okay, so we come back. We still have 25 seconds of the clock.
0: That's right.
1: We come back with Gone in 60 seconds.
0: Stay tuned, Lagos. We'll be right back after this. This is DJ Goya and Jason Derulo with Mi Chico. Check it out. We'll be right back after this.

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0: 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It's Manny and Vanessa here. And yeah, we're still throwing it way back. Let's get to that.
1: Yeah, we just, throwback Thursday vibe.
0: Why not?
1: You know, and I don't know what school you're on, but hey, there's only one school, man. Let's go back to something that you've not heard in a very long time.
0: Okay.
1: When's the last time you heard this? Hey, it's coming.
0: Okay.
1: It's coming. Okay.
0: What?
1: Okay.
0: Tell me what you want.
1: Uh-huh.
0: Hey, tell me what you want.
1: It's coming.
0: Tell me what you want.
1: Hey.
0: Okay, tell me what you want.
1: Are you ready for it?
0: Tell me what

0: heard
1: right?
0: you. I heard you. I heard you. I heard you.
1: What?
0: Get ready for the mix, y'all. It's coming in. It's coming in. It's coming in.
1: Take a look at what you see.
0: Okay.
1: Let me know if this right here.
0: One, two, three. Let's take it away now.
1: Hey. Ooh, always on time.
0: One time.
1: Gave you
0: my all. One.

0: Be mine. Yes, go. Be mine. Are you ready for the mix, y'all?
1: Okay.
0: One, two, three. Bring it back. Bring it. DMX, go like. Stop. Stop. Shut it down.
1: Hey.
0: Oh. That's a rock. Hey. Go.

0: Hey, got the police chasing at me, but they can't do nothing to a G.
1: Okay.
0: I wouldn't deny.
1: We got a message here from Teddy. Oh, yeah, yeah. He actually said we should throw it back to a Tupac song. Yeah, this is Tupac.
0: Nothing to
1: what?
0: A G.
1: What? What?
0: I wouldn't deny it. I'm a straight rider. You what? Don't want to mess with me.
1: Okay.
0: It's been fun. We'll do it again.
1: So much fun. What?
0: We'll do it again, but we got to mix it out of here right here.
1: Gotta switch things up. Back to regular programming.
0: Now you see when I say Vanessa is... what's the word? An old body in a new body. That's the word. I don't know. Old school and new school together.
1: Yeah, I love music. In
0: you general. Know, there's actually a very nice throwback party that they have every month.
1: Okay.
0: Yeah, I'll let you guys know about it tomorrow. Ooh. It's really nice. It's really a huge party.
1: Okay.
0: Every once a month where people come out in numbers, man.
1: Wow.
0: Yeah, yeah. I'll tell you about it tomorrow. But hey, who knows? We might just catch up at some old school party somewhere.
1: I know. That'll be cool.
0: But today's show's been nice. I think for me, the highlights for today's show. I don't know. I think the governor stole my shine. I never saw that coming.
1: Yeah, the governor. Oh, the 20 million. Student. Best graduating student. Yeah, that was cool.
0: That
1: honestly.
0: Was cool, man. That was so cool. Oga, Baba, you try. Yeah. That was a nice one. What was your highlight?
1: Hopefully they do put more like things like that for education.
0: More.
1: High prices. Like don't limit it. Go way out. For me, I think it's the whole Black Bones at Odumodu Black drama. I didn't see that coming, that it was a girl that came in between them. That's
0: nobody got my 10,000 naira, though.
1: Yeah, very shocking that that happened.
0: Yeah, I know what she has that a lot of girls don't have.
1: Oh, Manny, let us know. What does she have?
0: She got the bedroom locked down, man.
1: God, okay.
0: That's what I think. Yeah.
1: Okay, Manny.
0: I ain't going to say no more than that.
1: Interesting.
0: She got the bedroom locked down, man.
1: Mm-hmm.
0: The girl that came between Odumodu Black and Black Bones... She got the bedroom locked down.
1: But enough for them to like get into like a legal battle. Now they're going to court.
0: What?
1: Odumodu Black is accusing Black Bones of sexual assault. That is okay. That's wild though. But anywho, I mean, hopefully they settle it soon enough and they just keep moving forward. Truth be told, right now we have to wait for the late morning show at Dan Tufe until they come up. Hopefully they come in here soon enough so we can keep moving forward and pass on the show to them. Come on.
0: I liked your message this morning from the booster. I really liked it. It was quite powerful as well.
1: That's right.
0: Mm-hmm.
1: Come on. TikTok. Aw, we got a message here from Teddy. He says, Manny and Vanessa, you guys rock. Cool FM. Thank you, Teddy, for that message there.
0: Don't be left out. I mean, if you would like your own throwback, you know, you can always let us know what you want to hear so it doesn't sound like, you know, we're just playing for ourselves. Okay.
1: Whatever you want to hear, we'll throw it way back for you.
0: We'll throw it way back for you.
1: Why not?
0: Yeah, so let us know what you want to hear for real, right? And don't forget, it's only on Thursdays we do this.
1: That's right.
0: To make it very interesting. All right, but we got to go now.
1: Yes, we got to go now. Thank you for tuning in to The Breakfast Show this morning. As always, you know we drop the boost every single day. Today's boost says, no one arrives at a future they don't plan for. So this basically means that the future you want is actually connected to decisions that you make today. So do what you got to do and start now, okay? Thank you for being part of the show. We got a message here. Angela says, that throwback was the ish. Thank you very much for tuning in. Let's get back to the hits. This is KC with Waiting Beat This. Bye, Lagos. Have a great Thursday.

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1: Thursday, day 8, and the I Beg to Differ Secondary School Debate, the Tournament of Champions powered by Julius Berger, enters its final day of the preliminary round. Three battles, six schools, three motions, and by the end of the day, four schools will be eliminated. At 3 p.m., Pleroma International School Port Harcourt takes on Government Science Secondary School Tungamaji, Abuja, on the motion, Sugar Taxes Improve Public Health. At 4, Square College Lagos goes head-to-head with Silverbird International School Port Harcourt on the motion, elections are no longer the best measure of democracy. Then at 5 p.m., Fountain School, Jikoi, Abuja faces off against Heritage Group of Schools, Lagos on the motion, homework improves academic performance. This is more than a debate. This is intellect under pressure, conviction against conviction, young voices, big ideas, and everything is on the line. The final day of the preliminary round, 16 schools enter, 4 will fall. I Beg to Differ, Tournament of Champions, powered by Julius Berger, is supported by Obiwizi, Card Center Nigeria Limited, New Hall Schools Lekki, Wakanao, and Drinks Dome. I Beg to Differ, the Tournament of Champions.
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1: 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My name is Daniela Udekina and this is your news update. President Bola Tinubu has appointed Abel Olumuyiwa Eniton as the new head of civil service of the Federation. Eniton, who is currently permanent secretary in the Federal Ministry of Education, will take over from Didi Wilson-Jack, who is retiring at 60. His appointment takes effect from August 27th. Tinubu has asked him to deepen reforms and improve efficiency in the civil service. Meanwhile, the Osun State Police Command has launched a full-scale investigation into a shooting in Oshogbo that left a 60-year-old man, Tajudeen Yusuf, dead. Police say the incident happened on Wednesday, shortly after Governor Ademola Adeleke and his nephew, Davido, visited the Ataoja of Oshogbo Oba Jimo Olanipekun. The police say a suspected thug identified as Adebayo Taurid, also known as Small Rugged, tried to gain access to Davido but was stopped by his security team. According to the command, the suspected gang members later shot Yusuf at Ita Olokan, our area of Oshogbo. The command says a full-scale investigation is now underway. And finally, Chelsea have confirmed their squad members ahead of the 2026-2027 season. João Pedro will wear the number 9 shirt after being named the club's player of the year last season. Wesley Fofana switches to number 3 while new signing Morgan Rogers takes number 17. Jordan Henderson will wear 14, Danny Welbeck 18 and Emmanuel Emega 22. Giovanni Quenda gets number 23 while Pep Chavaria will wear 29. My name is Daniela Udekina and that's your news update, your number one hit music station, 96.9 Cool FM.

Alrighty, the late morning show with Tifanada is still on. And yes, Radio's biggest entertainment poll has just begun. Remember, we're giving out vouchers in this part of the show, so you don't want to miss out. What are you going to be getting today? Don't touch the dial. Mr. P, I love you because...

0: Tanya Lakpata and Chike right there with Wurumaya on your number one hit music station, 96.9 Cool FM. Welcome back to the Late Morning Show. And that particular song is off the Wellness Package album that Tanya Ola just dropped recently. It's not been long at all. And of course, the project, some persons are attesting to the fact that it truly is a wellness package kind of album. You know, when they pack something that's just going to be good for your health. Is it fruit that you need? Idedie. Is it eba that you want? Idedie. Whatever you want is literally in that project. That's what some people are saying about the Wellness Package project. But yeah, shout out to Tenny for that beautiful song. It's the Late Morning Show. And of course, welcome to the 11 o'clock hour. This is where we will be giving out some vouchers for food. If you love yourself some good food, shout power. Well, it's Tiffy and Ada on the Late Morning Show. And very quickly, I'll remind you of the conversation we're having on Radio's Biggest Entertainment Poll. The conversation has kickstarted, so make sure that you are contributing. The phone line is 090-8826-5016, 090-8826-5016. Now, what's happening? Now, imagine your partner has worked for years, built a career, contributed financially to the home, and then one day they say, I am burnt out. I need to stop working for a while. And now there is enough money saved. The bills are covered. The children are fine. There is no immediate financial crisis. But the partner is now saying that, you want to take a break. Why do you want to take a break? Now, this partner wants to take a break because, you know, they want to recover from the stress of their job. They are stressed in some way. Now, would you completely support that decision? Now, that's the conversation making rounds online after a man shared that he decided to leave work for a few years after experiencing a health issue he says was brought on by work-related stress. Now, mind you, he was the one who put his wife through school, through med school, in fact. And she now has her own practice. He has savings and investment. And so according to him, the family is financially secure. His plan was to stay home and focus on his writing while taking a break from the job that had stressed him for so long. But apparently his wife was not having it. She was like, Baba, tell me the time that you want to get back to working. You know, you cannot just tell me that, oh, you just want to indefinitely stop working because we have savings. Savings can finish anytime. Anything can happen. I just need you to give me a deadline, a timeline to this your rest that you are resting. And mind you, this man was also traveling out. He was, he had like 3 trips that he's gone on, all expense paid with these finances. And this woman is just like, you know what? I want to know when this deadline is going to be, when you're going to return back to work. But a lot of people are saying that this woman is not kind for acting that way for somebody who has suffered and provided for the family. So the question is, your spouse wants to quit their job for a few years, even though you are financially comfortable. What do you do? Option A says support them. Option B says I need a clear timeline. Option C says we decide together. And option D, they still need to work. We're off on a break.
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0: Waiting Be Days by KC right there on your number one hit music station. Welcome back. It's the late morning show with Tifeh and Ada. Interesting, interesting choice of song right there by KC. Waiting Be Days, truly.
1: I have no words. I have nothing to say about the song. Welcome back to the late morning show.
0: Welcome back. And well, yes, the conversation is on. Tifeh read it earlier on. We want to hear what you think about that. And remember, we're going to be giving out free vouchers. If you want some yummy, yummy jollof in your tummy, then you better stick with us and get it. Why are you looking at me, Daniela? What did I do? You want jollof in your tummy? Well, you just might win yourself some vouchers for some jollof rice. But in the meantime, what do you think about our conversation of the day?
1: Mm-hmm. Well, the conversation is to me, and we've already said it, I feel like it's just a lot, as I said, for me who always have, you know, an opinion about something. I always have something to say about something. I was dumbfounded when I saw this conversation because one part of me wanted that man to truly rest. I feel like he has done his part in the family. He should continue to do his part nonetheless. And that's the reason why he has saved up enough to sustain the family. The wife can continue from there as well. And I love what Ifeah, because I said about the whole situation, yeah, where she was like, madam, do you love this man or not? Like, it's your time. Because she was like, oh, she does not have a problem supporting the family and all of that. And if I had to tell her, madam, this is a time where your support is needed. You cannot just be using your mouth to talk about audio support. Like, yeah, you don't have problem supporting the family. This man already saved enough for the family. All you have to do is support him in this period. But I think that he probably did not have that conversation enough with her for her to feel safe enough that, okay, I get my man. I get what he's trying to do. I think that it's just the same thing as building something. It's just the same thing as wanting to have a life or get something put together. I think that it's just her mind of wanting to have something under her control. She wants to be able to control the situation. Like, okay, what's happening here? I want you to explain to me what's happening. School me like a child on what's happening. How do we get back from here now? So how long will it take for you? She just wants to put everything in her control, which the man is probably not willing to like share all the details right now. Maybe he does not even know all the details of what is going on with him. He just knows that I need a break. And I feel like everyone arrives at that state in their life where they need a break. They don't want to have conversations with anybody. I don't want to talk. I just need a break. Just give me space right now. And I think that that's what he needs. And I support women who said that she's not a kind woman because, and it's not just women, I support people who say that she was not a kind woman because, as I said, if we read out what the man said and what she said, you would see an apparent difference. It's so apparent, like this woman is just kind of unnecessarily unkind and rude in this situation. Because what do you mean that he cannot just be sitting around? He cannot just be, but he was talking about you, and he was talking about you in a doting manner, and then here you are talking like he's your child. I feel like at the end of the day, it's her problem, and I feel like she's traumatized in a way that she just wants to have control of everything.
0: Absolutely.
1: And we don't know people's trauma. We don't know. Maybe she had a father who did not work. Maybe her father did something like that.
0: Yes.
1: Or maybe she, as I said, did not have a father who worked, who brought something to the home, and her husband does this now, and he wants to just suddenly rest, and it's just making her remember
0: like
1: what's
0: having
1: happening.
0: Anxiety.
1: Like,
0: you never know.
1: What would happen?
0: And then you might even be wondering that, okay, yes, I've been with this woman for 20, 15 years. I don't know how long, but you could tell that they've been together for a very long time. And you think you know everything about your partner, but the truth of the matter is, like, in life, everybody's constantly evolving. It's a learning ground. Even in your 50s, you're learning that, oh my God, in my 40s, if I did this thing different, but I can still do it differently now. So I think the husband really expected kindness from his wife. But also, I don't know if he has taken his time to really understand where she's also coming from. Because I think he's just trying to see that, okay, yeah, it should be simple for her. But not really getting the fact that there might be a bigger technicality in how she is feeling. You know, nobody's ignoring the fact that she's unkind. She has handled the situation poorly. You have handled that situation poorly. But the cocoa of the matter, the main point of the matter also is, there is somewhere that she is coming from that she as well is not communicating that this is it. Tifeh has mentioned trauma. And as well, earlier on, I also said something about maybe like she's feeling left out or just missing something or just feeling like a third load of the work is on her and all of that. And I know we cry strong, independent woman, but nobody ever wants to feel like they're doing everything single-handedly. Like, it sucks. Like, like, even as a single parent or whatever the case may be, some people can handle it, but nobody ever wants to feel like they're doing life alone. Why a lot of people can handle it, not some people can handle it as well. So that's just what I think. Like, there's a deep-rooted issue there. I love how the man, he is looking forward to give his wife grace, but I don't know if she's open to
1: giving him grace.
0: So that's where she is definitely faulting. But let's take this voice note from Chioma this morning.
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0: Good morning. Hi, Chioma.
2: I think the woman should talk it over with her husband, since her husband is stopping work because of his health issue. So I think health is important, since he has made money of himself. He has made money, and you need the money to use to take care of himself. Mm-hmm. They don't talk over it. It's just a simple matter, and then everybody will be all right. Thank you.
1: But you know one thing that this woman is claiming? She's claiming the fact that she's a doctor, and of course she knows about the medical condition, that it's not something that is that serious that he would have to quit his job. But this man is saying that it's not about me being sick enough to quit my job. It's about the fact that I am tired.
0: Yeah.
1: Like, it is not about anything physical. It's something mental here. I'm tired right now. I need to take a break off work. And she just needs to know the deadline. When is this deadline? When are you going to come back from work? Like, from staying at home and writing? Because she's just like, she would just see him write one paragraph or write a passage or something. And then he's back to watching a movie or just chilling around the house. And she finds it uncomfortable. If you find your man resting uncomfortable, I feel like there's something deep-rooted in there for her that she needs to explain to this man. She has to sit down with this man. They need to go see a therapist, to be honest. At this point, I just feel like there's something deep-rooted in her that's making it like a forbidding thing for her man to rest. Like, you cannot just say you want to rest. And if you're resting, there has to be a deadline to it. You cannot say that it's indefinite for now, regardless of whether or not we have funds. There is something in there that needs to be dragged out.
0: Absolutely, absolutely. But yeah, it's time for us to drop the riddle for... Okay, we have a voice note. Let's take that voice note real quick. Mm-hmm.
3: Good morning, Tifo and Ada.
1: Good morning.
3: I'll go for option C. Yes. You should take together. I think option C is okay. Please, I want your love food. You people should give me voucher. I want your love food.
0: Jello on the jets. If they confuse me, oh yeah, pass the jello. Jello on the jets. You know that song now?
1: Yes,
0: DJ Copy, you right man, all the rest. all right.
1: Want to chop jello?
0: Want to chop jello? Don't worry, we're gonna give you
1: some
0: jello. Okay. Well, you have to get the answer to this one. Listen up while you're polling in. The riddle of the day is a really, really simple one. We want to ask you. Hungry Lion is officially giving out a ton load of plates. How many plates are they going to be giving out? And what are the days that this plate will be giving out? We have about, let's say, 4 to 5 vouchers to give out. If you get it correctly and on time, then you're going to get a plate of jollof come very soon. So yeah, tell us, how many plates are they going to be giving out, and what are the dates?
1: Absolutely, that's very simple. It's the same question as yesterday. So yeah, just get it, and of course win yourself a voucher. I said the answer yesterday, interestingly, and if you send a message, just know that you are not qualified.
0: Yeah, you have to send a voice note.
1: It's a voice note that qualifies you for the win, so no excuses whatsoever. Yeah. If you can't send a voice note, sorry about it. Next time you would get to win it, okay? But the question is out there, and maybe I'm going to add one more question to it.
0: Yeah,
1: to just
0: spice it up
1: a little bit. Shall we do that?
0: Let's do that, because it's like this: they are raising shoulder. They think there's somebody laughing. I want rice. Send a voice note if you want rice.
1: Say you want rice now. What social media platforms? What are their social media platforms? I want you to also add the social media platforms. Now, you've been hearing the hypes. You've been hearing us talk about the fact that you need to follow them on the social media platform. What is the social media platform that you are supposed to be following? What is their social media handle on the social media platform that you are supposed to be following them?
0: Mm-hmm.
1: So we need to know. So the first question is, how many plates of jollof is going out? On what date is this happening? Are you able to claim your jollof And number three is, what is the social media platform and what is the handle that you are going to be following?
0: Yep.
1: So we want to know that. 090-882-6-5016.
0: When we come back on the break, we'll take your voice notes. Don't miss out on this one. And when I tell you, like, the vouchers are so many on your number one hit music station. So yeah, on the late morning show is going. So don't miss out.
1: It's going. No, smoky jollof. Sweet jollof.
0: We'll be right back.
1: You don't want to miss out.
0: We'll be right back. This is Fireboy and Masika. He called this one Class.

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8: 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I Beg to Differ, Tournament of Champions, powered by Julius Berger. 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

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The final day of the preliminary round. 16 schools enter. 4 will fall. I Beg to Differ, Tournament of Champions, powered by Julius Berger. 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
3: 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My name is Brownish and I'm your radio taku. This is the final hour of the midday show. We are turning up. Don't touch that dial. More hit music, more conversations coming your way. Do not go anywhere.

0: 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It's the Midday Show with Kemi Smalls and Brownish. My name is Brownish and I'm your radio talk. We've got a few messages here on WhatsApp. This message says, hey Brownish, good afternoon, how are you doing today? Hope you're doing good. Hope your day is going well, present and active. This is Faria texting from Aja. Shout out to you, Faria. You know what? I think I will give you one voucher, Faria. So send me your full name and your phone number and then I will send you your voucher code, Faria. All right, because you're always, always on the show with us and we want to show you guys some love. All right, we've got this message, Matthew from Ibejuleki. Ah, another one of our constants, Matthew from Ibejuleki. Matthew, yes, send me your full name and your phone number so that I can give you a voucher courtesy Hungry Lion. In the meantime, talking about Hungry Lion, we've got our information minister here in the studio. And she's about to give us more information about Hungry Lion.
1: Yeah, and when you hear Hungry Lion, you're probably thinking, does this have to do with food? Well, yeah, it definitely does have to do with food. Hungry Lion is saying, you know, in acknowledgement of World Jollof Day, let's give out 1,000 plates of smoky jollof rice. That's right, you heard me right. It's going to be free, absolutely free. World Jollof Day is around the corner and Hungry Lion is taking things to a whole new level. We're talking smoky, authentic patty jollof that hits different every single time you take a spoon. I mean, come on. It's free. Of course it's going to taste good. And now you get to enjoy this delicious plate of jollof rice and it's absolutely free. So tell your foodie friends like yourself, your colleagues, your partner, your relation, everybody is invited, okay? Because in acknowledgement of World Jollof Day, Hungry Lion is giving away 1,000 plates of jollof rice across the city of Lagos, okay? And if you want to be a part of this, if you want to enjoy this, head over to the Instagram page, follow at hungrylion.ng and tag three of your jollof loving friends on your latest post and send them a DM with the code COOLFMJOLLOF in all caps. I'll take that again. Hurry now to Instagram, follow hungrylion.ng, tag three of your jollof loving friends to your latest post and send Hungry Lion a DM with the code COOLFMJOLLOF in all caps. And that's it. You might be a lucky winner to grab yourself a plate of smoky, authentic patty jollof rice. I mean, you don't have to wait for a patty to come before you have smoky jollof, right? Exactly. So you can be a winner of the one pack, or you can get away with one pack. You can get away with one pack at least. Yes. One pack of the smoky jollof rice from Hungry Lion. So you definitely do not want to miss this one. Come and grab your plate. It's happening on the 21st to the 22nd of August 2026. That is Friday and Saturday this week, okay? So don't miss it. Don't be caught slacking. You snooze, you what? You lose. Exactly. So hurry now to the Instagram page. Follow at hungrylion.ng. Tag three of your jollof loving friends on your latest post. Send Hungry Lion a DM with the code COOLFMJOLLOF in all caps. And that's it. Come grab your plates. Hungry Lion, affordable tasty meals delivered straight to your doorstep.
0: All right, delivered straight to your doorstep. And you know what that means? It means great food and great convenience. That sounds perfect. I'm starting to influence the next generation. I'm feeling myself. In the meantime, keep it locked. 0908-826-5016 if you want to be a part of our conversation. In the meantime, here's Odile and Georgia.

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1: Before you say PIM, Twitter has decided. 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